0: Now, you are coming back in November, and we're going to talk about that in just a second. But we've got so much to catch up on, because I didn't know you got married to Nelly and had a baby and started a YouTube series. Like, you're so busy.
1: Yeah, it's a lot going on. You know, mom, wife, career, balancing all of that out. You know, it's a job, but it's a beautiful job. You know, yeah. I'm very blessed.
0: Say, let's flash back to like the early noughties, right? It's crazy to think that we are literally almost the same age, and I was watching you as a teen or whatever and going, oh, this is so cool. And you're literally like almost the same age living it. I can't even begin to imagine what that would have been like. Do you love it more now the older you get? Because I look back on those days and I go,

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12: Will and Woody, hope you're having a wonderful drive home. Woods, I've got a bit of a surprise for everyone up next because there's a very popular Aussie band who are releasing their first studio album tomorrow.
13: Friday.
12: When I say tomorrow, I mean Friday. Us in the biz, we get the pre-order. But anyway, for the commoners, for the great unwashed, it is Friday is the release day. You and I have had a hell of an idea to promote this record. A little bit started as a bit of a joke, if I'm going to be honest. But we reached out to them and we said, how would you guys feel about... I don't want to tell you too much. It's a physical challenge that we decided that we'd take them on in.
13: And I think we'll be incredibly close because of the makeup of everyone involved.
12: We think we're perfectly matched.
13: Yes.
12: In terms of the feat, in terms of personnel, in terms of lots of things. Mm-hmm. Anyway, we'll tell you who the band is and what the challenge is right up next. Which one of us is going to be stronger after? I mean, it's only fitting. Britney Spears, stronger. Will and Woody.

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2: Ben, it was census on Tuesday. Have you done it?
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2: I didn't do it either.
3: Whatever.
2: Yeah. Producer Belle, have you done the census?
4: Of course I've done the census. I did it last night.
2: You're sitting on the front of the bus. We're at the back of the bus.

Josh Fawaz, Like a Prayer on KISS 102.3. Good morning. You are here with Ben and Liam, and we want to know 13 1065.